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I'll take whatever

0: 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Truly the best way to wake up across South Leicestershire and North Northamptonshire. I'll see you there.
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It's 102.3 HFM.

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0: especially for Melinda there. That's Gabrielle and Out of Reach. It's 12 minutes past eight on a glorious Monday morning.
1: Take off all my makeup, cause I love what's under it. Rub off all your words, don't give a, I'm over it. Gigala this way, yeah, you know I love all of this. Finally love me naked, sexy is when I'm confident. You say I ain't pretty, well I say I'm beautiful, it's my committee. Say we too provocative, still look at me, look at me, look at me. Come for my girls, you

0: Zane with vocals from Sia, Dusk Till Dawn. Paul Weller, Changing Man, taking us to Nick Shaw and the Midday News.
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0: Well, a bit about New Rising there with, of course, Creedence Clearwater Revival. Back to the year of 1969. It's 9 minutes past 2 o'clock here on M. Got Golden Oldies coming up later on here on HFM, just after 2:30, of course, here on your favourite station, HFM. Well, Tony's had a busy Saturday, apparently. He says he went to the shop for he was feeling really thirsty. He went for 8 cans of Sprite. He said, but when I got home, I realised I'd only picked up 7 up. Well, is there any answer to that?
1: I don't think that's funny.
0: Well, not in this heat.

Not been feeling quite so well over the last day or so. She said the heat's got to me and I didn't sleep very well last time. So anyway, I hope that got you through your day, Angie, and you enjoyed that.

ahead of tomorrow night's England match then. Angie and Malcolm requesting an England song. They'd asked for Vindaloo. We've played that a lot. So we went for Three Lions here on HFM. It is The Home Run with me, Becca. HFM.

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0: Like everything you know, do get in touch. Phone's ringing already, so somebody knows. Exactly 20 to 7. Monday nights, we've got Sam Sanchez here. Another Sam Sanchez here. Here's the Rod and Michael Walden now. This is Divine Emotions. And if you're not going to upset anybody, I would recommend turning this one up. Go on, go on. See that? Go on, the volume button. Go on, press it, press it, press it.

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1: I like a song with a tune, one that you can understand the words and everything. I'm sounding like my mum and dad now. I take so many tablets and pills and ointments and stuff before I come out. It's making me late wherever I go. Didn't help the fact I didn't get much sleep last night because all that noise from the neighbour, 3:30. In the morning, neighbour was banging on the door as well. It's a good job I was up anyway, playing me bagpipes. I was.
0: Chris Jones's Sunday Bit in the Middle from 11 a.m. You know it makes sense.